0: Simon grounds into the force out, but the Pirates took advantage of a one-out walk, and on the hit by O'Hearn, the Buccos lead 1-0, and Ricky and Plabes will have the seventh for you.
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8: Top of the seventh inning, and it's Ivan Herrera swinging through the first pitch. Strike one, and we're underway. Herrera struck out twice against Jared Jones, who has been having a field day today. Next pitch is a little bit outside. He has been around the plate. He has not walked a batter. Struck out eight Cardinals and allowed just one hit, that blue pit by Church.
9: He's been very, very good. Maybe the best performance we've seen from a pitcher, opposing pitcher, so far this season.
8: Might be right about that. The wind, the pitch, and that one's popped up. And that is behind home plate and out of play. So the difference in the game, a 1-0 game. The difference is the walk to Cruz. That didn't help. But on top of that, the fact that the Pirates sent Cruz on a ground ball to third, that would have ended the inning. But because he was off with the pitch, so J.C. could only get one. And then O'Hearn came through with a hit. There's a swing and a miss. And Herrera strikes out for a third time today. And that's how the top of the seventh starts in a game brought to you by Budweiser, official beer sponsor of Major League Baseball. Crack open the game with Budweiser and enjoy unrivaled flavor and refreshment.
9: Nine strikeouts for Jared Jones now. You look at him, you look at Paul Skenes, that's a pretty good 1-2 combination. Now, I know when you look at Skenes' record, you would say, well, wait a minute, the guy's lost 11 games. But I think we've seen enough of him to know he can be a front-end guy on virtually any team in baseball.
8: And we will look at him on Wednesday.
9: Can't wait. Although the Cardinals have hit him well, though, in his brief career in Pittsburgh.
8: Yeah, we got TBA tomorrow against Matthew Libertor.
9: Smells like a bullpen start.
8: Sounds like it indeed, especially with this long start here in game one by Jones. There's a ground ball, and that's why they'll do the TBA sometimes. Is it's like, well, if we can save our bullpen, then we'll just do the bullpen thing. Or we'll do something else. We'll bring up a starter for the day or stretch a guy out. And we may use one guy or another guy based on how strong the bullpen is.
9: So and with so few games left.
8: As the ground ball to shortstop by Burleson is handled by Griffin, out number two.
9: You might have a guy that you might want to, in your pen, you might want to give him a start, much like what we saw last year with Kyle Leahy near the end of the season.
8: They've got a guy, Carmen Majinski, in their pen that has been both a starter and a reliever. I'm guessing it could be him. We'll see. But I know that it's going to be Skenes on Thursday up against Kyle Leahy. And Leahy, of course, that'll be a short opening start for him. As Jordan Walker bats and takes ball one. Boy, I'd like to see Walker get going. 0 for his last 13 now. The number is just getting bigger and bigger. But, you know, Jay Walk has had a couple of moments like this year.
9: Yeah.
8: He's bounced

0: back from them. The 1-0 pitch to Walker is hit high and in the ballpark to stay straightaway center field. That ball was smoked.
1: Just missed that one.
0: And the wind, of course, keeping it in the park as well. They're getting no help from that as Cruz settles under it. Walker flies out. Got a lot of wood on that one, though.

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1: Keeping it gloomy out there as the night goes on. We've got those clouds stuck in place, our low mid-50s, but expecting more and more sunshine to come our way for Wednesday, our high low 70s. There's a low wind chance for rain arriving Thursday afternoon, the high low 70s, and then a ramping up of shower and thunderstorm chances by Thursday night and for Friday. I'm meteorologist Jennifer Naramore.
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5: Remaining in the game, playing third base, Jared Triolo and Luke Weaver, former Cardinal, comes out of the Pirate bullpen. And he'll be facing Leo Bernal, Brian Torres, and Thomas Adjacy. It's a 2-0 lead for the Pirates with runs in the sixth and the seventh. And a wild pitch gave them the seventh inning run. Here's a swing and a miss. That has been the rule of the night, starting out with Jared Jones, who didn't walk anybody, struck out 9 over 7 innings, allowing one hit, a little spinner of a double off the end of the bat by Nathan Church that found the outfield grass in the 6th inning. There's a swing and a foul straight back. No balls and two strikes to count on Leo Bernal with Torres up next and then Sajacy.
6: Cardinals happy to see Jones out of this game, although the guys are going to see 8 and 9 have been very tough. Weaver, as you mentioned, former Cardinal, has found the cutter. He's really good in late innings. So is Mason Montgomery.
5: Here's a pitch that backs Leo Bernal away from the plate. One ball and two strikes. Bernal a strikeout and a flyout while facing Jared Jones tonight.
6: That extra run feels really big, doesn't it?
5: Oh, it's huge. Wild pitch allowing the second run to cross. The Cardinals have been out hit 4-1. There's strike three called. A fastball freezes Bernal. He strikes out for the second time. One out in the eighth inning, and here's Brian Torres. Torres tonight, a strikeout and a lineout to the first baseman. From the field to finance, the Stiefel patch on every Cardinals jersey represents more than a logo. 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
6: Do have an attendance guest, by the way. I'm going to go with 11,375 football fans.
5: And some of them are dressed as seats.
6: Yep.
5: 1-0 the count on Brian Torres. Luke Weaver with the sidestep, the kick, the pitch, a swing and a miss. A cutter, one ball and one strike. And it was one of those defensive swings by Torres. I was watching the swing more than I was the ball off the to the right. He's just trying to shorten his stroke and make contact. Weaver with the next pitch and a bunt attempt. Is foul off to the left over to the Pirate dugout. It's one ball, two strikes.
6: Well, the Cardinals are trying things. They're trying to make adjustments. It's so true. It's what we're talking about with Jordan Walker, and the Cardinals have been bristling at this. It's not that he's not trying to make adjustments. He is. He's just struggling at the plate, and the Cardinals have struggled here tonight. You can see that they're making adjustments, trying to shorten the swing up. They're just not been successful yet.
5: The 1-2 pitch, and that is poked down the left field line, going foul.
6: Almost like he's playing pepper there.

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0: This is one of those games where the box score certainly tells the story. The Cardinals lose in Pittsburgh 2-0, opening up the three-game series, and the Cardinals collect one hit in the game as the Cardinals end up losing by the 2-0 score. We do welcome you in to the Mercy Cardinals postgame show here across the Cardinals Radio Network. My name is Matt Pauly. We got a few things to get to before we do wrap things up for the night. We'll hear from Cardinals manager Oliver Marmol up next. We'll go back through the game and play some highlights. That's up next. This is the Mercy Cardinals postgame show on the Cardinals Radio Network, powered by Graybar.
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6: Fox News, I'm Tom Graham. President Trump says he could make a deal to end the conflict with Iran or annihilate them. A diplomatic opportunity is underway this week in New York City during the UN General Assembly.
7: It's been nearly 7 months since President Trump launched Operation Epic Fury against Iran. Diplomatic solution has, so far, proven elusive.
8: I have a big decision to make.
7: President Trump's special envoys, Steve Witkoff and Jared Kushner, met with Iranian officials in New York for 3 hours.
6: Fox's Lucas Tomlinson, so far no solution. Former Vice President Kamala Harris back on the campaign trail, stumping on behalf of Michigan Senate candidate Democrat Abdul El Sayed in Detroit.
9: The United States Senate should be a stopgap on the abuses of this administration.
6: El Sayed is locked in a tight race with Republican Mike Rogers. 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
11: Keeping it gloomy out there as the night goes on. We've got those clouds stuck in place, our low mid-50s, but expecting more and more sunshine to come our way for Wednesday, our high low 70s. There's a low wind chance for rain arriving Thursday afternoon, the high low 70s, and then a ramping up of shower and thunderstorm chances by Thursday night and for Friday. I'm meteorologist Jennifer Naramore.
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0: Nothing. Cardinals lose to the Pirates, opening up a three-game series. The Mercy Cardinals postgame show continues. Let's go back through the game with the highlights. The pitching matchup today, Andre Pallante going for the Cardinals. Jared Jones making the start for Pittsburgh. Nothing doing for either team through the first couple innings. In the bottom of the third with one out, Spencer Horwitz at the plate against Pallante.
15: Next delivery is hit hard and over the head of Burleson. That's going to get into the corner. Running it down is the right fielder, Jordan Walker. He gets it in quickly, sliding into second with a double. And the game's first hit is Spencer Horwitz.
0: But Pallante, to his credit, would get away from it, would be able to pitch around it. Jacob Gonzalez, a ground out. That would put Horwitz at third, and it would bring up to the plate Connor Griffin.
15: The 2-2 pitch is a called strike three on the outside corner. He painted him with a slider, and Pallante picks up his second strikeout. That was a timely one with a runner at third.
0: So it remains scoreless into the fourth inning. In the bottom of the fourth,

0: registered voters think the Trump administration's immigration enforcement has gone too far, with 60% of independents agreeing it's too much. Some congressional Republicans are sounding the alarm for the November midterms.
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5: Cardinals lose to Pittsburgh 2-0, opening up a three-game series. This is the Mercy Cardinals post-game show here on the Cardinals Radio Network. 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Cleveland's Cade Smith, one behind at 39. And then Riley O'Brien, he is at 38. That puts him third in Major League Baseball and tops in the National League. 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Cardinals and Pirates, they are going to play game two of this three-game series coming up tomorrow, as there are now just five games left in the season for the Cardinals. Matthew Liberatore will make his final start of the year. He is 5-14 with a 5.36 ERA. The Pirates still have not yet announced who their starting pitcher is going to be for tomorrow's game. 5:40 first pitch. That means we're once again going to be on the air at 4:45. For the voice of the Cardinals, John Rooney, along with Ricky Horton and Mike Claiborne, who were on the call of the game. Ryan Schulte was our on-site producer-engineer. Matthew Rocchio, our studio producer-engineer. Chip Carey and Danny Wexelman from Cardinals TV helping us out with audio. Ben Boyd is the manager of the Cardinals Radio Network. I'm Matt Pauly, thanking you for being tuned in. Cardinals lose to the Pirates 2-0. We'll talk to you again tomorrow for more Cardinals baseball on the Cardinals Radio Network, powered by Graybar.
6: Errol Smith on the Uncle Dave Radio Show. There's a Baltimore librarian. She's bringing free books to kids in a magically themed trolley, trying to get them into reading a little bit.
7: As a librarian, I realized that some of the kids who need it most aren't able to access libraries, so this is all part of our mobile outreach. We often see, after we come and do a visit, kids who didn't like reading, who want to read now, and those who were into reading want to investigate even more.
6: See, I loved reading when I was a kid. Now it's like attention deficit, I guess. I can read two or three pages and I'm done. Ozzy's on the way, AC/DC, Def Leppard, Three Doors Down, coming up in just a minute.
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The Black Crow is hard to handle. Cracking open another hour of this Tuesday with the Scorpions coming up. Also, Styx, Bad Company. Now, Pink Floyd.

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0: David Bowie and Queen. Little pressure to get things started this hour. Glad to be with you. It's Bam Bam with Guns N' Roses, ZZ Top coming up, and now it's Cheap Trick.
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0: From 1995, that is Seven Mary Three and Cumbersome from that American Standard album. It's Bam Bam with you up until midnight tonight, giving you more music and less talk. We've got music from the classic lineup of Van Halen on the way. We've got some Metallica and ZZ Top from 83 next.
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2: Keeping it gloomy out there as the night goes on. We've got those clouds stuck in place, our low mid-50s, but expecting more and more sunshine to come our way for Wednesday, or high low 70s. There's a low end chance for rain arriving Thursday afternoon, the high low 70s, and then a ramping up of shower and thunderstorm chances by Thursday night.

0: It's Ozzy and Mama, I'm Coming Home here, rocking and rolling all night long. Thanks for stopping by and keeping me company as we are having a great time together. And, you know, they've often wondered who created heavy metal. What was the first heavy metal song? What was the first heavy metal act? A lot of people got their opinions. Pete Townsend claims it was The Who. Don't think I necessarily agree with that, but we'll hear from Pete next.
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0: from Led Zeppelin 2, taking us back to 1969. Whole Lot of Love. Rocking and rolling with Bam Bam. Thank you for stopping by, keeping me company. I've got some great music to get us through this next hour that includes Journey, AC/DC, and we are back with Crew and A Trip to the Doctor next.
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2: Keeping it gloomy out there as the night goes on. We've got those clouds stuck in place, our low mid-50s, but expecting more and more sunshine to come our way for Wednesday, or high low 70s. There's a low wind chance for rain arriving Thursday afternoon, the high low 70s, and then a ramping up of shower and thunderstorm chances by Thursday night and for Friday. I'm meteorologist Jennifer Naramore.
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0: So Red Hot Chili Peppers, Under the Bridge, as we make our way through this Tuesday night. What's left of it anyway? Hope you're having a great one. We've got Bon Jovi from 86 coming up here in a bit. And Pink Floyd next.
1: 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Since the beginning of time, man has always refused directions.
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Billy Idol in White Wedding. That's what he closed the show with when I saw him last week. Still sounding great. On the way this hour, Stevie Nicks, Tom Petty, now Ozzy.

0: Rush and Limelight, you can catch them as they kick off their stint in San Antonio beginning tomorrow night at the Frost Bank Center. Still a few tickets available to that one if you want to hop a plane. If not, well, they'll be back out there Friday night as well in San Antonio before going on to Houston next week. So hopefully you'll get a chance to see them. Great to see them out there on the road. Still to come, Def Leppard out there on the road sounding great. We got Tom Petty on the way, too.
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2: Keeping it gloomy out there as the night goes on. We've got those clouds stuck in place, our low mid-50s, but expecting more and more sunshine to come our way for Wednesday, our high low 70s. There's a low-end chance for rain arriving Thursday afternoon, the high low 70s, and then a ramping up of shower and thunderstorm chances by Thursday night and for Friday. I'm meteorologist Jennifer Naramore.
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0: From 83, it's ZZ Top and Sharp Dressed Man as we put an end to our time together on this Tuesday. But I hope you have a fantastic Wednesday, and I'll see you right back here tomorrow night. Until then, be good, be careful, bye-bye.
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1: Keeping it gloomy out there as the night goes on. We've got those clouds stuck in place, our low mid-50s, but expecting more and more sunshine to come our way for Wednesday, our high low 70s. There's a low end chance for rain arriving Thursday afternoon, the high low 70s, and then a ramping up of shower and thunderstorm chances by Thursday night and for Friday. I'm meteorologist Jennifer Naramore.

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0: or more sunshine to come our way for Wednesday, or high low 70s. There's a low wind chance for rain arriving Thursday afternoon, the high low 70s, and then a ramping up of shower and thunderstorm chances by Thursday night and for Friday. I'm meteorologist Jennifer Naramore.
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1: Mostly clear this morning. It's going to be sunny today with upper 60s by noontime. 72 for the high this afternoon with a light easterly wind. Partly cloudy overnight, low 55. Sunny and warmer Thursday with a high 76. Showers likely late Thursday night, low near 60. Rain off and on early Friday with a high mid-70s. I'm meteorologist Dan Holliday.
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Good morning, Middle America. You are now cruising with Cato, so buckle up and hold on tight. I keep several suits in the closet. 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The ladies do love a sharp dress, man. 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Good morning.

0: Austin, and I've got more than a feeling it's going to be a great day, my friend. 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Is that too much espresso?
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2: Mostly clear this morning. It's going to be sunny today with upper 60s by noontime. 72 for the high this afternoon with a light easterly wind. Partly cloudy overnight, low 55. Sunny and warmer Thursday with a high 76. Showers likely late Thursday night, low near 60. Rain off and on early Friday with a high mid-70s. I'm meteorologist Dan Holliday.
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0: That's right, man. You don't know how it feels to be anybody else. So, you know, be a little sympathetic. Not to the devil. That's the Stones deal. Chill out, man. I've got a long set of killer classic rock coming up, but I do gotta pay some bills. We'll be right back.
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5: 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The fourth annual St. Joseph Marathon is set to take place this Saturday, September 26th, featuring a full marathon, half marathon, 10K race, 5K race, and a five-person marathon relay team. The event will start at 7 a.m. for the full marathon, half marathon, and relay, the 10K and 5K races beginning at 7:30. Missouri Western State University will host Family Day September 26th, featuring a variety of activities for Griffin students and their families. Events include bed building for charity, balloon art, butterfly tagging, and a football game against Fort Hays State. Families can enjoy campus tours, a petting zoo, craft tables, and a community service opportunity to build beds for children in need. Military and first responders will be honored with a pregame tailgate and free admission to the game. St. Joseph City officials and the Bartlett Center are searching for a new child care provider. After the board voted to dissolve the organization due to financial difficulties, the center owes back rent and improperly submitted grant forms, leading to the resignation of its executive director. The city did not request the director's resignation or play a role in the closure. Efforts are being made to secure a temporary provider until a permanent tenant can lease the space to ensure continued care for children. For these stories and more, stjoepost.com.
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0: Well, it's hump day, man, and we are cruising through it together. Some would say it's Bill Clinton's favorite day of the week.
1: You should never be allowed to talk to people.
0: I would agree with that, man. Hey, we're almost through this one.

0: Now that's one sticky situation. That was Def Leppard and You're Cruising with Cattle. Man, I do not like snakes, and this lady in Wisconsin found one under the hood of her car. Listen to this.
1: When we opened the hood, he was laying right up here, coiled up on top. We noticed that there was something large sitting right up here on the engine. He thought that it was a hose at first as well, but once it turned around and started looking at us, it was time to move away from the car.
2: Basically, what I did was I climbed up on the hood of the car and just kept irritating the snake and tickling it till it started moving.
3: Shut it down!
0: Yeah, I'm with you, Frankie, man. What are you doing tickling a snake, lady? That is some crazy stuff right there. And if I opened up my hood and found a snake underneath it,
4: exit stage left.
0: I'm gone.
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0: That was Foreigner, and it's urgent that I take a quick break, man, because I've had 3 cups of coffee, if you know what I mean. I got a long set of killer classic rock coming up afterwards, though, so stick around. We're going to kick it off with Soundgarden. You're cruising with Cattle.
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2: A St. Joseph landlord fight is headed to court, and it could reshape how rentals are inspected. Vince and Janine Ship, along with multi-

0: Midwest Properties are suing the City of St. Joseph over its residential rental property ordinance. They argue it pressures landlords to allow warrantless searches. Their attorney, Jonathan Nickel, says the goal is simple: make the city meet constitutional requirements. A bond review hearing is set in DeKalb County for Maryville man Matthew E. Black, 43, facing a stack of charges: first-degree burglary, first-degree harassment, possession of a controlled substance, and unlawful possession of drug paraphernalia. Investigators say surveillance shows him trying to enter his ex-girlfriend's residence. He was arrested the next day with meth and paraphernalia. A Nottoway County warrant followed a missed court date. For news online, check out stjosephpost.com.
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0: doing a little knocking on heaven's door with Guns N' Roses. And me and Frankie have had this conversation several different times. And, well, Frankie, do you think Guns N' Roses did better than Bob Dylan?
1: No.
0: Yeah, well, I do. And I'm just a big GNR fan, and a lot of people might have to get rid of me or want to cancel me for that.
1: So crazy someplace else.
0: Yeah, I know, man. We can disagree and still love great music. We've got Rolling Stones and Poison on the way. What do you think, man? Who did it better, GNR or Bob?
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3: Mostly clear this morning. It's going to be sunny today with upper 60s by noontime, 72 for the high this afternoon with a light easterly wind. Partly cloudy overnight, low 55, sunny and warmer Thursday with a high 76. Showers likely late Thursday night, low near 60, rain off and on early Friday with a high mid-70s. I'm meteorologist Dan Holliday.
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0: the Peppers taking it to the other side, and you are cruising with Gettle. Good morning, my friends. Grab your coffee. I've got a long set of killer classic rock coming up for you. We're going to kick it off some Black Crowes. Stick around next hour. Man, the FBI has a brand new agent, and you're not going to believe who it is.
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3: St. Joseph is lacing up for the fourth annual St. Joseph Marathon, set for Saturday, September 26. The full marathon, half marathon, and five-person relay all start at 7, with a 10K and 5K following at 7:30. Organizers say registration is a record. Nearly 700 runners. Civic Center Park hosts music, food, and vendors. The finish is on Francis Street. Missouri Western State University is set to host Family Day on September 26, inviting Griffin students and their families for hands-on fun with a purpose. Expect bed building for charity, balloon art, butterfly tagging, campus tours, a petting zoo, and craft tables. It all leads to football against Fort Hays State. Military and first responders get a pregame tailgate and free admission. Fall City Volunteer Fire Department is getting a financial boost. A grant covering half the cost to replace a 48-year-old generator inside the station. The new unit will sit outside, freeing up much-needed storage space. It's also built to handle future demand and can be moved if a new station goes up. Lisa Lawson Stark says Union Pacific is proud to back nonprofits. For news online, check out stjosephpost.com.
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What's happening, Middle America? You are cruising with Kettle, so buckle up. We have got a brand new agent at the FBI. We're going to get into it in 10 right now. Mama, I'm coming home.

0: Hey, right now, I'm the man in the box. You're cruising with Cadle, and I think the FBI might want to be starting their own version of the Harlem Globetrotters. It appears as though Shaquille O'Neal is now an honorary member of the FBI. He completed the academy and went through all the professional training, and when he was done, he had this to say.
1: I just want to say I appreciate you guys so much. I love you, and thank you very much. And if you see Charles Barkley, arrest him.
2: So crazy someplace else.
0: Oh, Frankie, I know you're a Charles Barkley fan, but, you know, I can see where Shaq's coming from on that one. Shaq, an FBI agent?
3: You're killing me, Smalls.
0: Oh, man, no, just imagine this, okay? You're a criminal. Now, I wouldn't suggest being a criminal, but imagine you're a criminal. And, well, you turn around to find out the FBI agent chasing you is Shaquille O'Neal.
4: That's money.
0: That's what I'm talking about. So, I'm just saying that the criminal might just give up easily and ask for an autograph.
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6: Keeping quiet weather in the forecast in the near term, increasing wet weather chances by the latter half of the week. Sunny today, the high low 70s. Tonight, partly cloudy, low mid 50s. Quiet go of it tomorrow, fair weather, the high mid 70s. Then a chance for a couple of showers Thursday night, more rainy weather, especially early Friday, the high 75. I'm meteorologist Jennifer Naramore.
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0: Do a lot in the name of love. That was you too, and you have been cruising with Kate. It'll always come as you are, never change a thing. I'm getting out of here, man. I'll talk to you tomorrow, though. We'll do this all over again. Between now and then, you know what to do, man. Look out for yourself, your family, your friends. That's all you got in this world.
1: I second that.
0: Plus, nobody's going to do it for you. Go out and party, man. Party all day if you want to. I usually wait till after 5 o'clock before I do my drinking, but on Saturdays, that kind of changes. Just call an Uber, call a friend, don't drink and drive.
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0: KY102, setting up some expectations. I am Darren Dunn. More of what you want on the way next. What can you expect out of me today? Well, we'll get into what it is versus what it's like. Get you some things that make you go, Plus the ever-changing game, the name game, and the quiz question, all here today with Darren Dunn.
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2: Keeping quiet weather in the forecast in the near term, increasing wet weather chances by the latter half of the week. Sunny today, the high low 70s. Tonight, partly cloudy, low mid 50s. Quiet go of it tomorrow, fair weather, the high mid 70s. Then a chance for a couple of showers Thursday night, more rainy weather, especially early Friday, the high 75. I'm meteorologist Jennifer Naramore.
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What it is versus what it's like coming up after the Eagles right now, Van Halen.

0: Rocking the Heartland, KY102. What it is versus what it's like. I am Darren Dunn, Billy Idol on the way next. What it is, giving your child a bath. What it's like, sitting in the splash zone at SeaWorld.
1: 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Even if you strip it all away. It still sounds great. 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

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One of those head scratchers, Fist of the Chin Thinkers, thinks that's make you go, hmm. Coming up after Bon Jovi. Right now, the Black Crowes.

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0: 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Time for a head scratcher, fist to the chin thinker. Things that make you go, I am during done Nirvana. Out of the way next. What sound do porcupines make when they kiss? Ouch.
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2: Keeping quiet weather in the forecast in the near term, increasing wet weather chances by the latter half of the week. Sunny today, the high low 70s. Tonight, partly cloudy, low mid 50s. Quiet go of it tomorrow, fair weather, the high mid 70s. Then a chance for a couple of showers Thursday night. More rainy weather, especially early Friday, the high 75. I'm meteorologist Jennifer Naramore.
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0: St. Joe's Classic Rock Station, KY102. Getting you another one of those head scratchers, fist to the chin thinkers, things that make you go, I am Darren Dunn, more of what you want on the way next. How many ears does Captain Kirk have? Three. His left ear, his right ear, and his final frontier.
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0: St. Joe's Classic Rock Station, KY102. The ever-changing game, can you name that business? I am Darren Dunn, Eddie Money, on the way next. On this date in 2010, this video rental chain filed for bankruptcy in an attempt to overcome nearly $1 billion in debt.
1: Blockbuster.
0: Blockbuster, that is it, yeah. Who is this?
1: This is Jewel Duncan.
0: All right, do you have fond memories of Blockbuster there?
1: Oh, a few.
0: A few? Okay. Would you prefer it to be that way, or do you like it better how it is now with streaming and all that stuff?
1: Oh, I like it streaming. Yeah, you don't have to go out and look for, you know, try to find what you want to watch. And
0: okay. They'll always have it. It just might cost you a little bit more, huh?
1: Yeah.
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3: Keeping quiet weather in the forecast in the near term, increasing wet weather chances by the latter half of the week. Sunny today, the high low 70s. Tonight, partly cloudy, low mid 50s. Quiet go of it tomorrow, fair weather, the high mid 70s. Then a chance for a couple of showers Thursday night, more rainy weather, especially early Friday, the high 75. I'm meteorologist Jennifer Naramore.
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0: KY102, the name game, movie bio. I am Darren Dunn. Stick around. Stevie Nicks on the way next. Looking for a movie that came out in 2014. Rated PG-13, a drama sport starring Kevin Costner with the tagline, "The greatest victories don't always happen on the field."
1: Draft day.
0: Yeah, that is it. Who is this?
1: Cameron.
0: All right. And that movie about what sport?
1: I don't know exactly. It's been so long. I didn't really watch it.
0: Okay. What if I told you it's about the Cleveland Browns? Does that pinpoint anything for you?
1: No.
0: No. Football. It's about football.
1: Okay. I was going to say football, but I wasn't sure.
2: We may have a slight confession.
3: 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What's that?
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A fifth of couples argue about spending too much money on this. Quiz question after ZZ Top. Right now,

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0: Rocking the Heartland, KY102. Quiz question time with Darren Dunn. Stick around. Alice Cooper on the way next. A fifth of couples argue about spending too much money on this.
1: Is it eating out?
0: Nope, not eating out. Not eating out, but it is food related. What else do you got that might be food related? A fifth of couples argue about spending too much money on this. Something that is food related. Groceries. Yeah, arguing about groceries.
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3: Pressing through the rest of today and into tonight with fair weather conditions, we are climbing to the low 70s for the high and the overnight low near 55 degrees. Partly sunny on Thursday, the high mid-70s. Couple of showers starting to head in by Thursday night and showery weather to start off our Friday, the high mid-70s. Showers and possible thunderstorms here by Friday night. I'm meteorologist Jennifer Naramore.
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0: Rocking the Heartland, KY102. It's How My Time Is Spent. Darren Dunn with you, the Scorpions on the way next. You know, between the faucet, soap dispenser, and hand dryer, I spend half my time in public bathrooms pawing at sensors like a frantic cat trying to catch a laser pointer.
1: I hate goodbyes.
2: 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Shh.
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0: That is it. I'm out. Let's do it again tomorrow. Until then, you know what it's been with Darren Dunn.
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The Uncle Dave Radio Show. It's a long set of classic rocks. Stick around. Foreigner Queen on the way in a few minutes. It's the Money Man. Eddie Money.

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0: St. Joe's Classic Rock, KY102. There is Queen on the Uncle Dave Radio Show. Minutes away from the Stones, we'll get that for you. A Long Island woman in New York fell 8 feet into the ground because of a random sinkhole in her backyard. Just so happens, it was on her birthday.
1: Just like walking, the ground just went, and I was in a hole. People suffocate and they die. So I thought that first. It's my birthday. This might be my death date. Couldn't breathe well because I was like gasping and scared and crying.
2: Oh my God, she fell on the ground. Okay, Ned, we're on the phone with 911.
1: Firemen, cops, a special unit cops, ambulance, EMTs. They were wonderful. They all sung happy birthday to me. It was great.
0: That's awesome. Hey, cops are doing good things in some places, man. Other places, I don't know. I don't pay attention that much. I try to stay out of the politics of it. Tom Petty, the Black Crowes on the way. Green Day coming up too, and I'm going to get you the Stones.
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4: Pressing through the rest of today and into tonight with fair weather conditions, we are climbing to the low 70s for the high and the overnight low near 55 degrees. Partly sunny on Thursday, the high mid-70s. Couple of showers starting to head in by Thursday night and showery weather to start off our Friday, the high mid-70s. Showers and possible thunderstorms here by Friday night. I'm meteorologist Jennifer Naramore.
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0: 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New York has scheduled its robo-toilets. They're fancy porta-potties, free for anybody to use, but there's a strict 10-minute limit. 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
0: 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It's Green Day.

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1: There's the Stones, Uncle Dave Radio Show. 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Quiet Riot's coming up. Aerosmith, Guns N' Roses, and Billy Idol in the next set. Hang on.
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0: St. Joe's Classic Rock, KY102. There's Whitesnake on the Uncle Dave radio show. Okay, so this guy, Numbskull, he went viral on social media. He filmed himself picking up a DoorDash order. This was at the scene of a crash involving his DoorDash delivery driver.
1: I DoorDashed some food, and my DoorDasher told me he got in a car accident. And he was like, I can come meet him and get the food from him. I think that's my food right there. I'm about to go get my food.
2: Yo, what's going on, bro? You the DoorDasher?
3: Yeah.
2: You all right? Yeah. Thank you, man. You good? Yeah, I'm right down the street. I'm like, let me come grab my food. I'm so sorry, bro. Got an accident bringing me my food.
0: Hey, sorry, DoorDash driver. Ambulance is on the way. Give me my sandwich. Yeah. Oh, geez. CCR, three doors down. Ozzy on the way. Scorpions, too.
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5: Pressing through the rest of today and into tonight with fair weather conditions, we are climbing to the low 70s for the high and the overnight low near 55 degrees. Partly sunny on Thursday, the high mid-70s. Couple of showers starting to head in by Thursday night and showery weather to start off our Friday, the high mid-70s. Showers and possible thunderstorms here by Friday night. I'm meteorologist Jennifer Naramore.
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0: St. Joe's Classic Rock, KY102, the Uncle Dave Radio Show. So why is this interesting to me? I don't understand. Oh, maybe it's the whole Travis Kelce thing. Taylor Swift, she is releasing a new song.
1: Some big entertainment news. Taylor Swift just announced that she is releasing a new song on Friday. In response, every other musician announced they are not releasing a new song.
0: Point made. Prince of Darkness.

0: St. Joe's Classic Rock, KY102. There's the Scorpions Uncle Dave Radio Show. 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
1: This is not headline news. Shock Top introduced a new candy corn beer. Recommended you serve it anytime you want all your guests to leave. Peloton unveiled a foldable treadmill. Keeping track of things that fold in half, the new iPhone, this treadmill, and Jackson Dart's leg. A bear wandered into an arcade in a Colorado town. No surprise, he won with the claw. And Billy Baldwin says he'll never work with Sharon Stone again. Thanks, Billy. We'll all file that under things that weren't going to happen anyway. This is not headline news.
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4: Pressing through the rest of today and into tonight with fair weather conditions, we are climbing to the low 70s for the high and the overnight low near 55 degrees. Partly sunny on Thursday, the high mid-70s. Couple of showers starting to head in by Thursday night and showery weather to start off our Friday, the high mid-70s. Showers and possible thunderstorms here by Friday night. I'm meteorologist Jennifer Naramore.

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1: The Uncle Dave Radio Show, a former college quarterback arrested. He stole a truck from a hospital, allegedly. We'll get into that after Pink Floyd. It's Aerosmith.

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St. Joe's Classic Rock, KY102. Pink Floyd on the Uncle Dave Radio Show. Former Pitt quarterback Phil Jurkovec was arrested last Friday. Okay, he allegedly stole a box truck from Allegheny Health Network's

0: Wexford Hospital. Here's the owner of the truck.
1: He heard the door open and close, and all of a sudden, the truck just took off. I thought he was joking. I was like, there's no way this is happening. Easy to spot. It's not like it's a little sports car that you just zip in and out. It's a huge, like, 18-foot box truck. I was shocked when we heard who it was. Obviously, he needs help, and I hope he gets the help he needs and gets back on the straight and narrow.
0: Yeah, I don't think he needs help. I think he needs to go sit in a jail and eat bologna sandwiches for 30 days. Just don't steal trucks from hospitals, man. Just steal trucks at all. You shouldn't be stealing anything. Queen and David Bowie, Nirvana, Goo Goo Dolls, Foghat on the way. Hang on.
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0: 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So I'm looking at the calendar. 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

0: St. Joe's Classic Rock, KY102. Def Leppard on the Uncle Dave Radio Show. Stick around. Long set of classic rock on the way. We'll kick things off with a band from the city by the bay. Yes, it's Journey.
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2: Keeping partly cloudy conditions in the forecast for the wee hours of the morning. Our overnight low near 55 degrees. A varying amount of cloud cover throughout our Thursday, that high at 75. And we do have a chance for a few showers starting to return Thursday night. Showery weather likely Friday. We'll see most of that through the morning and then a little break into the afternoon before we see more rain and thunderstorms Friday night. I'm meteorologist Jennifer Naramore.
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0: has an ERA of 5.60. He was the Cardinals' opening day starter, but he's 5-14 with a 5.36 ERA. He had a couple of really good starts to start the season, but has ran into some roadblocks along the way. The 26-year-old left-hander would love to finish strong here tonight. This will be his last start of the year. He made his major league debut in this ballpark back in 2022. On the other side, Lake Bacher is really their opener. He's making his 12th opening start of the year, 1-4, 3.56 ERA, and he had that kind of role against the Cardinals on the 29th of August, and that was at Busch Stadium in St. Louis. He went 2 1/3 innings in that game, gave up just one hit and one run. That hit and the run was a Baez home run, and he'll be in there for a couple of innings, probably first time through the lineup for the Cardinals. So the Cardinals will try to stop the Pirates' five-game winning streak. They are red hot. It's the Cardinals and the Pirates' middle game of the three-game series of the lineups for you next.
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0: Welcome back to St. Louis Cardinals baseball. Let's go over our starting lineups here tonight. They're presented by Bet365, where winning is everything. The Cardinals with a record of 76-81. The Pirates are at 80-77. And with a win, they can assure that they will be at least a 500 team. The Cardinals are going to have to win out to do that. But one thing for sure, never lose on the anniversary of Stan Musial's first major league home run. That was actually here in Pittsburgh at Forbes Field on the 23rd of September back in 1941. So there's something to remember and celebrate. And here is the Cardinals lineup. Oliver Marmol, the manager, was once drafted by the Pirates back in 2004. He did not sign, later signed with the Cardinals, of course. J.J. Weatherholt will lead off for him and play second base. He's from the nearby Mars, Pennsylvania, and he has a lot of folks here at the ballpark, and he did yesterday as well. Ivan Herrera, the Cardinals DH, will bat next. He had a rough day yesterday. Alec Burleson, 359 with runners in scoring position, will play first base and hit third. Jordan Walker, 0 for his last 14, but did look a little better at the plate yesterday against a very tough starter. He'll be in right field. Leo Bernal, my pick to click, will be the catcher, and he is a switch hitter. He bats fifth. Nolan Gorman will play third base and bat next with Jose Fermin in left field, Nathan Church in center field, and Mason Wynn will be the Cardinals shortstop in bat ninth. Don Kelly is the manager of the Pirates. Here's his lineup. Connor Griffin, 20-year-old phenom shortstop, will lead things off. This is a very good hitting Pirate team. Rafael Flores Jr. has been on base at least once in 15 straight games. He'll do the catching and bat second. Brian Reynolds, the veteran left fielder, bats third. Brandon Lau is having a very good year. He has 33 big flies. He'll play second base and hit cleanup with Nick Gonzalez back in the lineup. He'll DH. Ronnie Simon in right field. Ryan O'Hearn will be the first baseman and bat seventh. Jared Triolo plays third base. He came on late yesterday, and Jake Mangum a switch hitter and a very fast center fielder will bat ninth. There's your lineups.

0: Cardinals Pirates. First pitch comes up next.
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4: When it comes to Cardinals baseball, KY102 is a 5-2 player.
5: Blake Bacher has made his way to the mound. He actually came in from the Pirates' bullpen, which is in left center field. That's what a lot of openers will do, so he's not a typical starting pitcher who throws his warm-up tosses, comes back to the dugout, and chills there for a couple of minutes and then goes on to the field. He goes straight from the bullpen because that's what he's used to doing. He has been an opener for them several times this year. This is his 12th time doing it, and he did that against the Cardinals back in August, gave up a home run to Joshua Baez. That's the only run he gave up in 2 1/3 innings. So he's going to throw the first pitch here tonight, and it's sponsored by Rawlings, the official baseball of Major League Baseball. Let's hope the Cardinals get more than one hit tonight. It was not a great night for them offensively, but we know that they've been slowed a little bit lately after starting off really well the first week of September. They've really tailed off. They've got several key players in the middle of their lineup not swinging the bat real well right now. Herrera struck out four times yesterday, although he has been streaky, streaking both positively and negatively. He'd had a three-game hitting streak going into the game yesterday, but four punchouts. Jordan Walker had an 0-for yesterday. No strikeouts for Walker. That's a positive, but he's 0-for his last 14, and maybe today's the day that everybody breaks out here at beautiful PNC Park. The wind has been blowing in. It's not blowing it real steadily right now, although it's still going to affect the flight of the baseball, no question. It's more in than out, as the Cardinals will send J.J. Weatherholt, Herrera, and Alec Burleson to bat against Bacher here in the first inning. A 6-2 right-hander who has a 5.40 ERA against the Cardinals in five appearances. He was originally drafted by the Padres in 2016. We're not going to see him for very long, so we'll just finish talking about him right now as the ball goes down to second base. Flores Jr. is their catcher today. And this Pirate team, boy, they are really swinging the bat well. They've won five straight games, and their pitching's been good as well. And yesterday it could not have been better, with Jared Jones going 7 1-hit innings with 9 strikeouts and no walks. Hopefully something different today. Weatherholt's ready, and so is the voice of the Cardinals, John Rooney, with our first pitch.
6: All right, here we go. Here we go, Ricky, with the Cardinals trying to even up this series. First pitch of the game in there for a strike. 6:41 p.m. Eastern. 63 degrees along the Allegheny River here, with the wind blowing in from center field at about 9 to 12 miles an hour. Bacher's next pitch, the former Marlin, misses. 1-1. Weatherholt is 0 for his last 6. He has 3 hits in his last 24 at-bats. Of course, he missed 15 games with a sore wrist. He'd love to have a good last week of the regular season. They play him to pull on the infield, straight up in the outfield. The pitch taken for a strike, and it's 1-2. We saw lots and lots of strikes from Pirate pitchers last night. Blake Bacher last worked a no decision in relief Sunday against the Royals. 1 inning, 3 hits, 1 earned run.
5: You mentioned J.J. wanting to finish strong. Really, all players want to do that. You'd love to have that good last week going into the offseason, so that's what you remember the most.
6: The next offering, Weatherholt.

four or five of the balls were hit pretty hard. And really, so was that ground ball that Griffin just hit. So as long as Libby can use his defense, we're all good. Giving up a run on three hits so far. The next delivery is grounded to the shortstop. That's not hit that hard. A two-hopper. And Mason wins.

0: to the wall and kept a long drive by Gonzalez from going out of the park for a game-winning home run.
1: Oh, yeah. Gonzalez is a good player.
0: He is a good hitter.
1: Makes a lot of errors, but he's a good hitter. Swinging a foul off to the right by Brian Reynolds, who's also been a good hitter over the years. He's been an all-star a couple of different times and also still runs well. And not only that, he leads the National League in doubles. Number two in the league is Alec Burleson.
0: Still a very good fielder.
1: Next pitch to him is grounded foul past their third base coach. Nice play. Wow.
0: Look at that. Tony Beasley.
1: He made that look easy. Got the bragging rights now. 0-2 the count. Reynolds lined out to center his first time. They play him slightly the other way, and he takes a pitch high from Libby. That pitch was a sinker at 93.
0: 99 hits against the Cardinals for Reynolds.
1: How about that?
0: Going back to May 9th, 2019.
1: That's how long he has played. The 1-2 pitch is a called strike three. Got him at the bottom of the zone. Reynolds will strike out quite a few times, and he does it right there. And Libby has another 1-2-3 inning. That's a Reynolds wrap indeed. He's handling the top of the order very, very well. We go to the fourth. 3-1 St. Louis.
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5: 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A roadside atlas of the entire U.S.?
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8: 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Nothing beats the feeling of being safe at home, both on and off the field. That's why I've teamed up with Ameren to share some key electrical safety tips to protect your home team. 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
1: Cutter misses outside, ball one to Jose Fermin, who popped out to the third baseman in foul territory his first time. And he takes another cutter outside, 2-0. So keep looking for that cutter, apparently. That's what they think they can get Fermin with. He'll be followed by Church and Wynn in the Cardinals' half of the fourth inning. They've got a 3-1 lead over the Pirates. There's a fastball right down central, 2-1 the count. Three runs on four hits, no errors for the Cardinals. One run, three hits, no errors for Pittsburgh. Cardinals have left three on base, the Pirates two. They bunch him in the outfield as he takes a pitch, that too a strike at the bottom of the zone, and again a cutter. Christian Curtis is pitcher number three for Pittsburgh. Bacher, Iser, and Curtis. Next pitch is hit on the line, and it's knocked down by the shortstop, and it's going to drop and move over towards second base. That's going to be an infield hit, as Griffin made a great attempt on the leap to catch it, and it hit off of his glove and popped out. So that's going to be a hit for Fermin, a leadoff base hit.
0: Well, as Griffin tried to put the squeeze on it, the momentum of his arm coming down, the ball just came right out of the glove and bounced off the infield dirt.
1: Interesting